yo quiero estar contigo. 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

coming up this hour on Last Sunday Oldies. My theme today, first words. In other words, the first words of the song are also the title of the song, so a couple of those will be coming up. B-Day to play Cyndi Lauper songs and a forgotten 70s song by an artist that went by the name of Sylvia. All that's coming up.

As the saying goes, every dog has his day. Last Sunday oldies on Que Buena. Hi, hello, it's your Uncle Mikey. It's Mike Martinez. My theme today is first songs. In other words, the first words of the song are also the title of the song. For example, the title of this song is When a Man Loves a Woman. First words are

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1: Okay, it's time for a B-Day to play a happy La Sunday Oldies birthday to Cyndi Lauper, who turned 73 earlier this week. Cyndi, of course, is famous for her colorful hair, her thrift store fashion, and of course, her 80s classics like this one. The first of two Lauper songs on La Sunday Oldies on Que Buena.

There you go. Cyndi Lauper, B-Day to play. She turned 73 earlier this week, and that's how we do here on La Sunday Oldies when we celebrate birthdays. We B-Day to play them every once in a while. All right, so still to come. I got a Forgotten 70s song. You're about 15 minutes away from one. It's by listener request. Thank you, Mario, for the suggestion. And by the way, if there's anything that Mike can do for you, 915-642-9797 is my phone number, or find me on Facebook and send me a message. Mike Martinez Oldies.

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0: 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Hi, hello, it's your Uncle Mikey. It's Mike Martinez. My theme today is first words. The first words of the song is also the title of the song. For example, The Doors, Hello, I Love You is the title. First words of the song,

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1: Welcome to the Forgotten 70s, Mike's MIAs. These are seldom played top 40 songs from the 1970s because I am a huge 70s music stan. Now, this Forgotten 70s is by listener request. Mario Robles reached out to me via Facebook, Mike Martinez Oldies, and he wanted me to play Pillow Talk because Pillow Talk by Sylvia doesn't get played enough. And he writes, and I quote, "That record was banned from playing at my house. LOL." I totally get it, Mario. Totally get it. It was pretty risque for 1973. Hell, even now, it makes my ear blush. But, or both ears, actually, not just one of them, but ears blush. But here we go. By listener request, your Forgotten 70s song on La Sunday Oldies. Oh, she starts off right away, doesn't she? I'm telling you, I hope you are on your way to church.

The mamas and the papas, they got it right. You can't trust Mondays. You just can't. First Words is my theme today. The first words of the song are also the title of the song. If one comes to you, please do let me know, because I'm sure there's a ton of them, and I can't think of all of them. So it is a collaborative effort, you know, my themes every Sunday are. So 915-642-9797. You can also find me on Facebook, Mike Martinez Oldies. Time now for Number One Songs Rewind. It's a feature I do a couple of times on a Sunday. I dedicate clips of all the number one songs, and in the order that they went to number one from a specific year. And this time around, we're going to do 1960. And I think you know, love, and totally recognize the very first one.

0: All right, now let me hear you say doo-doo. I may just say doo-doo.
1: Orale.
0: All right, that is it. Thank you so much for riding along. Next stop, we're going to Funky Town. And then after that, an even crazier place than Funky Town, Horizon City, FYI. Am I right?
1: Orale.
0: Okay, you are listening to La Sunday Oldies on Que Buena. It's your Uncle Mikey. It's Mike Martinez. Hang on, man. I got a B-Day 2 play on the way from, let's see here, Fleetwood Mac, because Mick Fleetwood, their drummer, had a birthday this week. That's on the way. And at 12:30, got your class reunion today. It's going to be 1972. But before we get to that, Barry White has a bunch of sweet nothings that he wants to whisper oh so sexually in your ear.

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1: A happy Las Sunday Oldies birthday to Fleetwood Mac drummer Mick Fleetwood, who turned 79 earlier this week. Now, I usually feature a song by the artist, right? And usually the artist is a singer, but in this case, you know, Fleetwood Mac is a drummer. Mick Fleetwood is. So I'm going to feature one of Fleetwood Mac's songs where you can, like, prominently hear his drumming skills, like this primal tribal masterpiece.

are listening to La Sunday Oldies on Que Buena. Hi, hello, it's Mike Martinez. A couple of things. First of all, stand by. La Sunday Oldies class reunion is coming up next, okay? I'm going to do 1972, a handful of songs that were all over the radio that year will be coming up. Secondly, I love it when you find me on Facebook and you reach out to me. Thank you so much, Chelis. First of all, thank you for listening. Secondly, thank you for reaching out. Chelis wants to hear Confessing a Feeling para la Familia Sanchez. So here you go, girl, on La Sunday Oldies.

0: Las Oldies with Mike Martinez.
1: All right, my friend, dust off the yearbook and think back to your senior year, because it's time for the Las Sunday Oldies class reunion. Today, I salute the class of 1972 with a handful of songs that were like all over the radio that year. Probably, what was it, Kelp? Is that what you were listening to back in 1972? Let's start this off. Let's start this off with Gilbert O'Sullivan's musically happy but lyrically heartbreaking number one song from that year. Alone Again, naturally, on Las Sunday Oldies.

That is Gilbert O'Sullivan with the biggest lyrical downer of 1972 that had us all happily singing along. You see, that's what happens when you don't pay attention to the lyrics. You are listening to La Sunday Oldies Class Reunion. Hi, hello, it's your Uncle Mikey, Mike Martinez. Today, I salute the class of 1972.

There you go. 3 minutes of toe-tapping, head-bopping coolness from 1972. The Hollies, Long Cool Woman in a Black Dress. Hi, hello, it's Mike Martinez. Let's wrap up today's class reunion with the greatest song ever written about choosing your job over a relationship. Looking Glass is on La Sunday Oldies on Que Buena.

1999 is when that song came out. Christina Aguilera, What a Girl Wants on La Sunday Oldies on Que Buena. Hi, hello, it's your Uncle Mikey. It's Mike Martinez. And let me take a moment now to pay tribute to record company executive Clyde Davis, who passed away this week at the age of 94. I don't usually pay tribute to record company executives. In fact, I think this is the first time. But, you know, Clive was special. Clive was a different breed of record executive. As the head of Columbia Records and then Arista Records, Davis discovered, signed, and or nurtured the careers of so many great singers and songwriters that you know and love that I play on La Sunday Oldies. For example, Bruce Springsteen, Aerosmith, Tony Orlando, Whitney Houston, Aretha Franklin, Earth, Wind, and Fire. Honestly, I could go on and on and on. So here's to Clive Davis in memoriam on La Sunday Oldies, and let me feature another one of those big bands that he nurtured the career of, discovered, and signed, Carlos Santana on La Sunday Oldies.

moonlight. I don't know about you, but I picture a bunch of naked hippies. Not judging, I'm just saying. You're listening to La Sunday Oldies on Que Buena. You stand by for a B-Day 2 play of music from the Turtles and a forgotten 70s song on the way this hour.

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1: What's that, honey?
0: Pick you up at 8. 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
1: But, baby, I ain't got no money.

Oh, we all know what you like, bro. We all know. But you know what the saying is, you know, no money, no honey. You are listening to La Sunday Oldies on Que Buena. And if your hair is still perfect after all that dancing and chantilly lace, then you have been doing it wrong that whole time, my friend. Hi, hello, it's Mike Martinez. First words is my theme today. The first words of the song are also the title of the song. Can't buy-

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1: Howard Kalin turned 79 earlier this week. A happy Las Sunday Oldies birthday to Howard. Howard was the lead singer for the band The Turtles. So let me do a B-Day to play of Turtle songs.

Those are the Turtles. That is a B-Day 2 play. Howard Kalin, their lead singer forever, turned 79 earlier this week. Hi, hello, it's your Uncle Mikey. Mike Martinez, still to come on La Sunday Oldies. I got a forgotten 70s song by listener request. Fellow 70s nerd Rita asked for a specific forgotten 70s song. That's on the way on La Sunday Oldies on Kip Wenham.

That is Steam on La Sunday Oldies on Quebuena. Hi, hello, it's your Uncle Mikey. It's Mike Martinez. I got a Forgotten 70s song on the way. But first, though, my theme, first words. The first words of the song are also the title of the song. And such is the case with David Bowie, Let's Dance.

Oh, hey, before I forget, if you love the 80s, you know, usually from 4:30 to 5 o'clock, my last half hour, I do a whole half hour of nothing but 80s songs, right? I call it my last hour, half hour. But today, because it's the last Sunday of the month, I'm going to do a whole hour. So today, my last hour, half hour will be all 80s for the entire hour. So if you love you, the 80s, then that is definitely the hour that you want to make sure that you're listening to Last Sunday Oldies on Que Buena. Hi, hello, I am Mike Martinez. It's time now for another Forgotten 70s, Mike's MIAs. These are seldom played top 40 songs from the 1970s. Now, this Forgotten 70s is a listener request from Rita. It's from 1970, and it's called Lay a Little Lovin' on Me by Robin McNamara. Yeah, she called me last Sunday, and she was like, oh my gosh, when was the last time you A, heard, or B, played Lay a Little Lovin' on Me? And I was like, it has definitely been a minute. So here we go. Catchy enough to become a hit, forgotten enough to qualify for this feature podcast.

First words is my theme today. The first words of the song are also the title of the song. Like this Billy Paul record, Me and Mrs. Jones, that not only starts with the title of the song, but it starts with lunch plans and then ends with a whole lot of explaining. And the phrase, it's not what it looks like.

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Las Oldies. 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

0: Those are the Fleetwoods. Before the Macs, Come Softly to Me. He's on Less Sunday. Oldies on Que Buena. Hi, hello, it's your Uncle Mikey. It's Mike Martinez coming up at 2:35 from the 50s. Your Uncle Mikey will unpack his stacks of wax at 2:30. But before we get to that, let me play another song that has to do with my theme. Today, I'm doing first words. The first words of the song are also the title of the song. Let's dip into the 90s for this one.
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2: A happy Las Sunday Oldies birthday to Todd Rundgren. Okay, show of hands. Who loves them, the Rundgren? Yeah, me too. Todd turned 78 this week, so I'm going to B-Day to play a couple of his biggest hits, starting with Hello, It's Me.

That is Todd Rundgren. Fun fact about me. I love girly stuff. Not girly stuff, but, you know, like romantic comedies. I love that kind of stuff. So, of course, I watched Sex and the City and its reboot and Just Like That. And that song always reminds me of that episode where they kill off Mr. Big's character. Dies of a heart attack as he's listening to that song, man. So every time I hear Hello, It's Me, I think of that scene and Just Like That. So Todd Rundgren turned 78 this week. I'm doing a B-Day 2 play of my favorite songs of his. Here's the second one.

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1: All right, my friend. Welcome to Five from the 50s. Five songs from the decade that gave us sock hops, slick back hair, poodle skirts, and rock and roll. Here, let me drop the needle on my scratchy 50s records. And let's start with Bill Haley and his Comics and the most fun that you will ever have saying goodbye.
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3: Well,

Beatles are on Five from the 50s on La Sunday Oldies. Can anyone explain? No? Okay, well, thanks for playing. All right, everybody, pack your bags. We're going on a sea cruise. Don't worry about calling into work, though. This trip will only take about 2.5 minutes. Frankie Ford, Five from the 50s on La Sunday Oldies on Que Buena with your Uncle Mikey, Mike Martinez. 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

3 o'clock, I'm going to do another Lost Songs of the 80s. It's coming up. It's by, maybe you've heard of this guy, LeVert. Yeah, we'll do that after 3 on Last Sunday Oldies on Kibwena.

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1: All right, it's time for the portion of our Sunday Fun Day where I rescue forgotten, underplayed songs from the awesome 80s. I call it Lost Songs of the 80s. And today, it's Gerald Levert's Casanova. A song about a guy trying hard to convince a woman he's not a player. But I gotta tell you, man, if you have to write a song about not being a player, well, then you might be a player. Lost Songs of the 80s on Que Buena.

Casanova by Levert. Today's addition to Lost Songs of the 80s on Les Sunday Oldies. Lost to time? Yeah, kind of. Forgotten? Not by those of us who owned an R&B cassette in 1987. Show of hands? Yeah, me too. Me too. All right, we'll do it again. Another Lost Songs of the 80s next Sunday, about 3:10, give or take. My theme today is first words. In other words, the first words of the song are also the title of the song. Like this one. Ray Orbison is on La Sunday Oldies on Kibwena with Pretty Women. Rawr.

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1: A happy Las Sunday Oldies birthday to Fleetwood Mac drummer Mick Fleetwood, who turned 79 earlier this week. Yeah, usually when I, play musical homage to whoever the birthday person is, I'll play a song that they, you know, most of the time they're like the lead singers. But in Mick's case, he's the drummer. So I look for, in his case, like songs where like his drumming shows just not just, you know, how good of a drummer that Mick is, but also how he added to Fleetwood Mac's songs. Like the case for this one, where you can hear Mick play slightly behind the beat, and it gives Stevie's song that hypnotic and floating atmosphere that she was looking for. Check it out. Dreams on La Sunday Oldies on Kibuena.

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0: I get it, man. I get shooting your shot, Mike. I get it. 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
1: No, pues wow.
0: Las Sunday oldies on Qué Buena. It's your Uncle Mikey, Mike Martinez. My theme today, first words. The first words of the song is also the title of the song. Like this song from Freddie Fender.

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1: All right, so as you may know, or may not know, I don't know how long you've been listening to this fine program on Las Sunday Oldies on Que Buena, but I do a last hour, half hour of all 80s. But the last Sunday of the month, my last half hour is all 80s for the whole hour. 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

I love that song. But look, there's a thin line between romantic stories you tell your children someday and grounds for a restraining order, and I believe that song is grounds for a restraining order. First Words is the theme that I am doing today. The first words of the song are also the title of the song. Billy Stewart, Cross My Heart on La Sunday Oldies on Que Buena.

Billy Stewart on La Sunday Oldies on Que Buena. My last hour, half hour, all 80s hour starts at 4 o'clock on La Sunday Oldies. Before that, though, let me hit you up with another number one songs rewind. It's a feature I do a couple of times on a Sunday, and what I do is I play clips of every song that went to number one in a specific year, and I play them in the order that they went to number one from January through December of that year. The year today is 1960.

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last hour, half hour, is when I embrace the decade that made leg warmers, members only jackets, and neon a lifestyle choice. But today, last Sunday of the month, I embrace it for a whole hour. Last Sunday oldies on Kid Buena. My last hour, half hour, all 80s hour.

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1: You know, they never did tell us what sweet dreams were made of, did they? Okay, another time then. A happy La Sunday Oldies birthday to Cyndi Lauper, who turned 73 earlier this week. Of course, you know she's famous for her fashion, her hair, and her 80s classics. And since I'm doing all 80s until 5 o'clock, let's play one of those 80s classics on La Sunday Oldies on Que Buena.

listening to La Sunday Oldies on Que Buena, where every last Sunday of the month, my last hour half hour becomes my last hour half hour all 80s hour on La Sunday Oldies.

I have always thought that was the best song that Elvis Presley never got a chance to sing. You're listening to La Sunday Oldies on Cape Buena. It's my last hour, half hour, all 80s. This song right here, pure Roller King fuel back then. It's Janet Jackson on La Sunday Oldies.

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I love Prince, but honestly, I don't think that's what it sounds like when doves cry. 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He about to get down and get funky for the last hour. 5 o'clock oldies mix, cruising with Care Bears next.

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